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0: You served behind the desk.
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0: You gave 20 years.
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1: Winona, 62 overnight under clear skies. Winds out of the south, around 5 miles per hour. Sunshine mixed with clouds with fog at times early Friday. Chance of thunderstorms. High temperatures reach up to 83. Lows level off around 59 Friday night. Slight chance of thunderstorms. From the Weatherology Weather Center, I'm meteorologist Paul Frobley. Right now, it's 64 degrees.

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0: ready.
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2: Clear skies overnight with a low of 62. South winds around

0: day.
1: Good morning and welcome into the Playhouse. You got Kat and JJ. One of my favorite things is when we're getting ready to do a contest, especially a big giveaway, right? We're going to give away a car, a trip, a whole bunch of money, something like that. The phones ring nonstop. And a lot of people are like, oh, and then when they realize they called a little bit too early, they're usually pretty like, some people will just hang up. Some people will be like, okay, perfect. And I like to just kind of leave them with the message of just get ready. You'll have to hit redial. But Christy called and she was like, are we doing this now? Are we doing the cash cube? And I'm like, no, you're a little bit early. And the response we got from her, Kat and I hadn't heard this phrase in almost forever.
2: Awesome sauce. Thanks so much. I hope you have a great day.
1: Awesome sauce.
0: The way she said it, you know she says it a few times a day.
2: Awesome sauce.
0: Awesome sauce.
2: Awesome sauce. Thanks so much. I hope you have a great day.
0: And now I have a quota. Now I got to meet it.
1: Do we got to bring back awesome sauce or what? It would be awesome sauce if you win this money. Let's go.
0: Oh, fun.
1: How much is in Kat's cash cube? We are sniffing very, very close to the right answer. And today, I think, might be the day. We know there's well over $3,000 in here. And thanks to the law offices of Bradshaw and Bryant, if you can tell us what's in there right now and you can get on the air with us, you will be saying things like,
2: awesome sauce.
0: You too will have that roll off.
1: Awesome sauce would have to be the reaction if you nail down the right amount. Start calling now. If you can get through, you've got a chance at winning all this money with Kat's Cash Cube, which is
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